0: feel good knowing your workday has more variety and no repeat songs from 9 till 5. 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

Mix 106.3's Last One Standing. Soul Origin Tiger Buns. Taste hit. So crunchy, it roars. Try it, Soul Origin.

Just great music for the drive home at Mix 106.3. 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Asset Construction Hire. All right, it's public service announcement time and it's not for everyone. So tomorrow, just reminding you that the Oz Alert system is going to be tested for the first time here in Canberra. Now, it's pretty much confined to the Molonglo Valley or areas in close proximity to the new emergency services station. So what will happen is the alert will be sent out about 10 o'clock tomorrow morning. So if you live nearby, maybe Coombs, Wright, Duffy, Holder, those sort of suburbs,

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1: And Bailey and Peyton from CBR Brave. Hi, guys. How are you? So,
2: I know it feels a little bit awkward to, like, how do you even begin this conversation?
1: Should we start with the news from this morning? It is exciting to hear that Canada and USA, the rivalry, back at AIS Arena. So it'll be in July. I mean, that is, they've been here before. It's sold out here in Canberra. Like, what does it mean to have a massive game like that here? Awesome. Peyton?
3: Oh, it's exciting. I think moving to

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1: 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Thank you for sharing your morning with us. Good morning to you. I didn't think we'd be